The rest of our lives and what that really means. Couldn't stop staring at you in those tight jeans. 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It's not long until you're not away. 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So afraid of loss that I almost didn't gain. What if it was different?

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It ain't you, it's the flow, you need to let it go. 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It ain't you, it's the flow, you need to let it go. 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

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Sit with me and think. 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You can't control it. Stop to hold it. We will die with it. So stop and say fuck it. In the end, we will hit the bucket. 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You can't control it. Stop to hold it. We will die with it. So stop and say fuck it. 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
1: Advertising has us chasing cars and clothes, working jobs we hate so we can buy shit we don't need.

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Sooner later you need a favor. 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

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Look in the mirror and see yourself at your worst, and you're working to show your worth, and you're witness a rebirth. 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

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Come on, get me to the end. My son is here, and learn. You are the coolest, you're my son, you're good. 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
1: Girl, we go through things such a routine. 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Sometimes it get cold like the North Pole. 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She love me cause I grind till the fun's long. She bring it here so she can get rubbed on. Storytellers, they belong at award shows, and they want our relationship a war zone. And then you leave like the love gone, but you bring it back like I'm playing in your favorite love song. They gon' judge anyway, so let them judge on. I enjoy you like I'm getting my grub on. Girl, you know how I feel for you. 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I be the man to steal for you. You know I have your heart, girl, I ain't mean to steal from you.

0: 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Every time that I rub you, my wish comes true. 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Girl, you are a surfer, I'm a wave in motion. Put in this world just for you to ride me.
1: Imagine that.
0: That's a thought of beauty. There's only one problem. Your friends talk and you listen. And you don't separate all the facts from the opinions. What advice can they give if they don't have a man? They're single for a reason, that's what you don't understand. Creating scenarios, present in your mind. The truth is, I love you till the day you flatline. And even more after that, bang, way more after that. Girl, you are my red, want you to have my kid. You're the reason that I live, filled with happiness, yes, you. And baby, only you. We fuss and we fight, but we always pull through.
1: I love you.

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For your love is always free. I'm here for you when you call on me. Such a superhero, ain't I? Coming out the boonie just to save you. They can't play you, no PlayStation. They you amazing, girls stay hating. They can only be running up like Clay Aiken. They don't understand I love you.

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Gotta have it, I can't be forsaken. I leave you home and I know you're waiting. Yours, you mine, and you know I'm claiming. I be the ship that you ride like Noah made it. They got the picture like a photo take. Haters probably going crazy. You my baby.

0: no doubt that was the biggest surprise I have had in 3 years on this show. When you stood there with that cheeky grin, everyone was laughing at you. No one is laughing now. That was stunning. An incredible performance. Amazing. I'm reeling from shock. How about you two? But
1: I am so thrilled because I know that everybody was against you. I honestly think that we were all being very cynical, and I think that's the biggest wake-up call ever. And I just want to say that it was a complete privilege listening to that. It was inspiring.

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I ain't a player, but baby, I do crush a lot. 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

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I got a love for everybody. 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